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As you enjoy our stunning beaches, vibrant culture, and amazing activities, remember, keeping Phuket beautiful starts with you. Please respect our environment. Dispose of waste properly, avoid single-use plastics, and stay on marked paths to protect our fragile ecosystems. 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

This is Op Thailand's Come Alive. Who get reflect the chimes of Thai culture, gentle, grateful, and warm. A place where tradition are honored and diversity is embraced. Live, lifestyle, and story. We've been together in harmony. From local ways of life to a world that meets here as one. Phuket is where differences become beauty and Thai charm shines through every connection. In the heart of the Andaman Sea, art falls through time.

0: 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Here, art is not only seen, it is felt in music, craft, flowers, and the spirit of its people. A place where past and present move as one, where local identity meets global inspiration. Gulget, a city of art, a city of culture, a story that needs to be experienced. Hey, hey, could you slow down a little bit? If you were in the stock hurry, you should left yesterday.
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1: 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I'm a Formula One driver at heart.
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